0: 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Let's make a bet.
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2: De klas.

those who can hear me, I say, do not despair. The misery that is now upon us is but the passing of greed, the bitterness of men who fear the way of human progress. The hate of men will pass, and dictators die, and the power they took from the people will return to the people. And so long as men die, liberty will never perish. Don't give yourselves to these unnatural men, machine men with machine minds and machine hearts.

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And you might know how to play with fire.

beating heart of the city of Venlo lies the Sunset Studio. That is the place where all these divine sounds come from. Let Rob take you to the musical Seventh Heaven and turn your Saturday into a better day.

Dit is Omroep Venlo. Everyone deserves music, sweet music. Everyone deserves music, sweet music.